0: This has been your stage. This is your moment. What would you like to say to your family, your friends, and all the millions of fans that are watching you around the world?
1: Looks like a girl, but she's a flame.
0: Oh my God, thank you so much. You guys were amazing today. I tried, but I just played a little bit better.